Napa's old fella, leave me alone. Good old Napa's going on the night. Showing by Dagenham. Going on the night bus, going on the night bus. Still 2 hours from home. Going on the night bus, going on the night bus. The little fella, fuck off, leave me alone. I'm going on the night bus, going on the night bus. Time for home.

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0: mornings, the sleeping.
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0: Ah, really funky, huh?
1: Oh, yeah.
0: What about coffee and rolls?
1: Great idea. You come around?
0: Okay, I'm there in a minute. 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
1: Okay, bye.

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We are revolving around excessive needs, but here and now is just a lighted past.

this time. You were resourceful and I was blind. 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

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Every time I laugh.

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0: Guten Abend, meine sehr verehrten Damen und Herren. Lazy Susan rotiert für Sie.
1: Lazy Susan? 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Fauler Bernd?
2: I read today of glory times, the joys of yesteryear. But I remember watching Threads and growing up in fear. Grangemouth is a target, son. It all kicks off, we're fucking done. 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